music variety. Star 104.5.

0: G'day, Coasties. It's Jenna and Maddie. 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

Central Coast Vintage and Collectibles Fair, the Time Zone Grand Opening at Erin Affair. Oh my goodness, enjoy yourself. Hey, Taylor Swift's on the way with Opalite after Timbaland. Stop.

0: 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It's Jenna and Maddie. 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